0: More heat and humidity coming in for the next couple of days, especially Monday. We're in the mid-70s overnight with a few clouds. Monday, we get a mix of sunshine and clouds. Going into the mid-90s, our heat index about 105, and it will be a little bit windy. Some clouds on Monday night, upper 90s, and sunny Tuesday. I'm meteorologist Steve Hamilton.
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0: More heat and humidity coming in for the next couple of days, especially Monday. We're in the mid-70s overnight with a few clouds. Monday, we get a mix of sunshine and clouds. Going into the mid-90s, our heat index about 105, and it will be a little bit windy. Some clouds on Monday night, upper 90s, and sunny Tuesday. I'm meteorologist Steve Hamilton.
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There are stars in the southern sky.

The National Weather Service in Pleasant Hill has issued a severe thunderstorm warning for South Central Atchison County in northwestern Missouri, northwestern Hull County in northwestern Missouri until 9 p.m. At 8:21 p.m., a severe thunderstorm was located 7 miles west of Craig or 11 miles north of Fall City, moving east at 25 miles per hour. Expected hazards include 60 miles per hour wind gusts and half-dollar size hail. This is a radar-indicated threat. The following impacts are expected. Hail damage to vehicles is expected. Expect wind damage to roofs, siding, and trees. Locations impacted include Mound City, Craig, White Cloud, Big Lake, Fortescue, Bigelow, Corning, and Indian Cave State Park. This includes Interstate 29 between mile markers 80 and 102. For your protection, move to an interior room on the lowest floor of a building. Repeating, a severe thunderstorm warning has been issued until 9 p.m. for the following counties in Missouri, Atchison, and Holt.

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1: More heat and humidity coming in for the next couple of days, especially Monday. We're in the mid-70s overnight with a few clouds. Monday, we get a mix of sunshine and clouds. Going into the mid-90s, our heat index about 105, and it will be a little bit windy. Some clouds on Monday night, upper 90s, and sunny Tuesday. I'm meteorologist Steve Hamilton.
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1: The National Weather Service in Pleasant Hill has issued a severe thunderstorm warning for Atchison County and west central Nottoway County in northwestern Missouri until 10:45 p.m. Hazards include 60-mile-per-hour wind gusts and quarter-size hail. Once again, that's a severe thunderstorm warning for Atchison County and west central Nottoway County in Missouri until 10:45 p.m.
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2: More heat and humidity coming in for the next couple of days, especially Monday. We're in the mid-70s overnight with a few clouds. Monday, we get a mix of sunshine and clouds. Going into the mid-90s, our heat index about 105, and it will be a little bit windy. Some clouds on Monday night, upper 90s, and sunny Tuesday. I'm meteorologist Steve Hamilton.
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1: The National Weather Service in Pleasant Hill has issued a severe thunderstorm warning for southeastern Atchison County, Holt County, southwestern Nottoway County, and northwestern Andrew County in Missouri until 11:15 p.m. Hazards include 60-mile-per-hour wind gusts and quarter-size hail. Once again, that's a severe thunderstorm warning for southeastern Atchison County, Holt County, southwestern Nottoway County, and northwestern Andrew County in Missouri until 11:15 p.m.
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0: From Mr. Floyd, will you accept the charge from the United States? 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
1: More heat and humidity coming in for the next couple of days, especially Monday. We're in the mid-70s overnight with a few clouds. Monday, we get a mix of sunshine and clouds. Going into the mid-90s, our heat index about 105, and it will be a little bit windy. Some clouds on Monday night, upper 90s, and sunny Tuesday. I'm meteorologist Steve Hamilton.
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1: More heat and humidity coming in for the next couple of days, especially Monday. We're in the mid-70s overnight with a few clouds. Monday, we get a mix of sunshine and clouds. Going into the mid-90s, our heat index about 105, and it will be a little bit windy. Some clouds on Monday night, upper 90s, and sunny Tuesday. I'm meteorologist Steve Hamilton.
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1: More heat and humidity coming in for the next couple of days, especially Monday. We're in the mid-70s overnight with a few clouds. Monday, we get a mix of sunshine and clouds. Going into the mid-90s, our heat index about 105, and it will be a little bit windy. Some clouds on Monday night, upper 90s, and sunny Tuesday. I'm meteorologist Steve Hamilton.
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1: More heat and humidity coming in for the next couple of days, especially Monday. We're in the mid-70s overnight with a few clouds. Monday, we get a mix of sunshine and clouds. Going into the mid-90s, our heat index about 105, and it will be a little bit windy. Some clouds on Monday night, upper 90s, and sunny Tuesday. I'm meteorologist Steve Hamilton.
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1: More heat and humidity coming in for the next couple of days, especially Monday. We're in the mid-70s overnight with a few clouds. Monday, we get a mix of sunshine and clouds. Going into the mid-90s, our heat index about 105, and it will be a little bit windy. Some clouds on Monday night, upper 90s, and sunny Tuesday. I'm meteorologist Steve Hamilton.
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1: Scattered showers and a few thunderstorms will end this morning. It'll become partly sunny and hot today with a high 96. Our heat index 100 to 105. A few clouds overnight down to 79. Sunny, hot, and windy tomorrow with Tuesday's high back to 99. Wednesday's high, 97. I'm meteorologist Ann Holliday.
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1: 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Jungle Law!
2: 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Felony DUI, dismissed. Felony to misdemeanor, multiple. Felony jury trial, not guilty. 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
15: 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Mondays do kind of suck, but you got to get through Monday, Tuesday, Wednesday, Thursday to get to a Friday and then the weekend. So we start again on Untied, man. 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Animals and Pink Floyd after the break.
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17: Scattered showers and a few thunderstorms will end this morning. It'll become partly sunny and hot today with a high 96. Our heat index 100 to 105. A few clouds overnight down to 79. Sunny, hot, and windy tomorrow with Tuesday's high back to 99. Wednesday's high 97. I'm meteorologist Ann Holliday.
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0: Yeah, Joe, just turn around, man. Go grab a cup of coffee and chat with a friend. It's a whole lot easier, man. Hold on tight. Long set of classic rock coming your way. Kicking it off with Green Day. You're cruising with Cadel.
1: 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It's mine. It's now or never. More music. More drops. 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
3: 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Families should call by August 13, 2026. Police rush to Museum Hill Homes in St. Joseph, Missouri after a reported stabbing. Witnesses saw a woman covered in blood run out, begging for help. A suspect, identified by neighbors as a woman, is in custody. The victim is hospitalized. Missouri Western State University's Alumni Association will honor 9 people at its Alumni Award Banquet during Homecoming Week in St. Joseph. It's set for October 9th at the Fulkerson Center, 6 to 8:30 p.m. Tickets, $40. 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

Good morning, Middle America. You're cruising with Cato, so buckle up, baby. It's going to get bumpy. We're on the ride to Paradise City, baby, otherwise known as work.

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1: 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It's Monday already?
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13: That's right, man. 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We got to make that money because, unfortunately, the bills don't pay themselves. And they don't do it around here either. As much as I appreciate you listening, man, I'm giving it to you for free. So we got to take a quick break. But when we come back, going to kick it off with some Foreigner. So hold on tight. You're cruising with Kettle.
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15: Scattered showers and a few thunderstorms will end this morning. It'll become partly sunny and hot today with a high 96. Our heat index 100 to 105. A few clouds overnight down to 79. Sunny, hot, and windy tomorrow with Tuesday's high back to 99. Wednesday's high 97. I'm meteorologist Dan Holliday.
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0: You know what I like about you? The fact that you're here hanging out with me, man. For that, I truly appreciate you because, well, without you, there'd be no me. See? They agree with that. Got a long set of classic rock coming your way, man. Gonna kick it off with some Journey, some Rush, maybe even some Stones if we got time.
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2: 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Distribution runs through United Way agencies, including the Salvation Army. Families must call by August 13, 2026. St. Joseph police swarmed Museum Hill Homes after a reported stabbing. Witnesses saw a woman covered in blood run out, begging for help. The victim went to a local hospital. Neighbors say the suspect is a woman. One person is in custody. Missouri Western State University's Alumni Association is set to honor 9 individuals during homecoming week in St. Joseph. The Alumni Award Banquet runs October 9th at the Fulkerson Center, 6 to 8:30 p.m. Tickets are $40. 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
13: That's right, man. Nobody really likes Monday, but we got to get through it so we can get to Friday, and then the weekend means double shots. You're cruising with Keitel, so buckle up and hold on tight. It's going to be hot today, man. I'm telling you now, you better stay hydrated. 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It's not good for you, and it's not good for the family member that's going to find you laying out there, all right? I don't want to be, you know, rough about it, but that's the truth. So believe me, when it's this hot, just stay inside when you can. Hold on tight. I'm going to be rocking you with some Steve Miller Band. We're heading back to the edge of 17 with Stevie Nicks and so much more. You're cruising with

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2: Scattered showers and a few thunderstorms will end this morning. It'll become partly sunny and hot today with a high 96. Our heat index 100 to 105. A few clouds overnight down to 79. Sunny, hot, and windy tomorrow with Tuesday's high back to 99. Wednesday's high 97. I'm meteorologist Ann Holliday.
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0: you know I'm burning for you, but don't worry. 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
1: 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Police rush to Museum Hill Homes in St. Joseph, Missouri after a reported stabbing. Witnesses saw a woman covered in blood beg for help. One person is in custody. Neighbors say the suspect is a woman. The victim is hospitalized. St. Joseph police keep investigating. Missouri Western State University's Alumni Association will recognize 9 honorees at its Alumni Award Banquet during Homecoming Week in St. Joseph. It runs October 9th at the Fulkerson Center, 6 to 8:30 p.m. Tickets are $40. 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

0: It's the Black Crowes with Hard to Handle, an Otis Redding special. And speaking of hard to handle, man, stupid criminals, they are quite hard to handle. And our stupid criminal is coming to us today from Kenosha County, Wisconsin. This woman was charged with stealing a fire truck ambulance pickup truck. Didn't know they had them. And driving it around naked.
1: Stop. Put it in park. Are you a firefighter?
2: Yeah.
1: Okay, are you supposed to be driving this truck?
2: Yeah.
1: Why are you naked right now?
3: Well, that was unfortunate.
4: Can you believe that, idiot?
0: Yeah, not only was she driving it around naked, but she was also jumping on the airwaves asking if she could get some food from the fire department.
5: You're killing me, Smalls.
0: I'm telling you. Well, here's your 15 seconds of shame, Emily Fair. Hope you had a good time.
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8: A few scattered thunderstorms are possible through early afternoon. Otherwise, hot and humid today with a high 96. Our heat index feeling like 104. Partly cloudy overnight, low 79. Sunny, breezy, hot again tomorrow with a high 99. 97 on Wednesday. I'm meteorologist Ann Holliday.
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0: Yes, do have a drink on me, man. 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I'll always come as you are. 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It's all you got.
1: Yes, sir.
0: And remember this.
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0: calling. Are we reaching? 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And it's a man answering.
1: Rockin' the Heartland, KY102. Darren Dunn alongside you on your Monday. Stick around. We'll talk more after Lynyrd Skynyrd. Right now, the Foo Fighters.

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0: KY102. Darren Dunn with you, setting you up for a full day of success, not just some of it. Stay here. White Stripes on the way next. What can you expect out of me today? Well, one of those head scratchers, fist to the chin thinkers, things that make you go, Plus, we'll look at the bright side, define it, get the ever-changing game, the name game, and the quiz question all here today with Darren Dunn.
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2: A few scattered thunderstorms are possible through early afternoon. Otherwise, hot and humid today with a high 96. Our heat index feeling like 104. Partly cloudy overnight, low 79. Sunny, breezy, hot again tomorrow with a high 99. 97 on Wednesday. I'm meteorologist Ann Holliday.
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0: 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Time for one of those head scratchers, fist of the chin thinkers, things that make you go, I am Darren Dunn, Tom Petty on the way next. What do you call Santa without a GPS? A lost clause.
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0: Rocking the Heartland, KY102. Taking a look at the bright side. I am Darren Dunn, Aerosmith on the way next. Yes, the bright side of getting attacked by a cyclops is only having to use half the pepper spray.
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2: A few scattered thunderstorms are possible through early afternoon. Otherwise, hot and humid today with a high 96. Our heat index feeling like 104. Partly cloudy overnight, low 79. Sunny, breezy, hot again tomorrow with a high 99. 97 on Wednesday. I'm meteorologist Dan Holliday.
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1: We really want to spread around in that Texas town. 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And you know what I'm talking about. 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

0: St. Joe's Classic Rock Station, KY102. Can you define it? Darren Dunn alongside you, Boston, on the way next. The term before us now, snap, crackle, pop. How would you explain it if you had to someone else? Let's define it, snap, crackle, pop. You might be thinking Rice Krispies, but actually it's the sound your body makes when you do yoga.
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Right now, the Red Hot Chili Peppers.

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0: St. Joe's Classic Rock Station, KY102. The ever-changing game, can you name that group? I am Darren Dunn, more of what you want on the way next. On this date in 1985, Michael Jackson paid $47.5 million for the catalog of copyrights to 251 songs from this group.
1: Is it the Beatles?
0: The Beatles, that is it, yeah. Who is this?
1: This is Ryan.
0: All right, Ryan, here's a tough one for you. You get a chance to go back. You only get to see one concert. It's either the Beatles or Michael Jackson. Who do you go see?
1: Michael Jackson.
0: Okay, why so?
1: I don't know. I just liked his music when I was younger a little bit more.
0: Can you moonwalk?
1: I can, yeah.
0: Just not very well, based on that response?
1: No, not very well at all.
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3: A few scattered thunderstorms are possible through early afternoon. Otherwise, hot and humid today with a high 96. Our heat index feeling like 104. Partly cloudy overnight to low 79. Sunny, breezy, hot again tomorrow with a high 99. 97 on Wednesday. I'm meteorologist Ann Holliday.
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0: KY102, the name game, celebrity bio. I am Darren Dunn, Van Halen on the way next. Looking for someone born August 10th, 1960 in Spain. Stands at 5'9", known for that deep, smooth voice. And this person's famous ex, Melanie Griffith.
1: Is Antonio Banderas.
0: That is him, yes. Who is this?
2: This is Wes.
0: All right, Wes. What do we know about Antonio?
2: Well, he was married to Melanie Griffith.
0: Okay, yeah. I gave you that one, though. Tell me something that I didn't give you.
2: 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I don't know. I can't think of anything specific.
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0: Rock in the Heartland, KY102. Quiz question time with Darren Dunn. Stick around. Leonard Skinner on the way next. About 10% of people have not done this in more than a decade.
1: Gone to the dentist?
0: Go to the dentist? No. No, not going out anywhere. It's actually something you can do in your house. Something that people probably grow out of. And the other thing I would tell you is it's something having to do with getting ready. Something that people do to get ready for the day. So in your house, some people grow out of it, perhaps. And it's something you do to get ready. What do you got? About 10% of people have not done this thing in more than a decade. What is it? Take a bath.
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3: We have a large area of high pressure that will continue to bring us above average temperatures through much of this week. Partly sunny with a high in the upper 90s today, heat index 105. Scattered clouds tonight down to 79. Sunny and hot tomorrow with a high 99. Scattered storms early Wednesday with a high 97. I'm meteorologist Ann Holliday.
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St. Joe's Classic Rock Station, KY102. How about some wow, words of wisdom after you two right now, Soundgarden.

0: rocking the heartland, KY102. Darren Dunn checking in one final time. Keep it here. Brian Adams on the way next. Let's leave you with some wow. Whoa. Those words of wisdom. Laughing at your own mistakes can lengthen your life. Laughing at your wife's mistakes can shorten it.
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5: 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Offensive coordinator Eric Bieniemy is back with the Kansas City Chiefs after tragedy struck his family right near the start of training camp in St. Joseph. Head coach Andy Reid says it was great to have Bieniemy back, bringing his energy to the offensive unit.
6: I think once you start going, then you're going. You know, it's a little bit like a game. It's once you're in the game, you're in the game. But he always brings great energy.
5: Bieniemy missed 11 practices after traveling to Virginia to be with his wife, who was allegedly shot by the couple's son at the family home. He returns just ahead of the Chiefs' first preseason game on Saturday. Kansas City practices again tomorrow at 9:15 a.m. after a just over two-hour practice today. That's a Kansas City Chiefs training camp report brought to you by Altec Industries and Weaver Overhead Door.
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It is the Uncle Dave Radio Show. Let's dive right into this Monday, shall we? We're looking at a story about a man and a woman that had to switch shirts to be allowed into a restaurant. We'll get to that in a few minutes. Blue Oyster Cult. That kicks it off.

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0: St. Joe's Classic Rock, KY102. It's Tom Petty and the Heartbreakers, Uncle Dave Radio Show. There's a man and a woman that had to switch shirts so they could go into a restaurant. They got a dress code, and it kind of maybe makes a little sense to me.
1: There's a restaurant that won't allow him to wear sleeveless, but I can, so we're switching.
2: Yeah.
1: I can't believe we're doing this.
3: He looks so good in my shirt, you guys. Look at this. Do a little walk.
0: It's got little hearts on it, and it's paint. I couldn't do it, man. I'd go home, or I'd paint some sleeves on, or I'd do something, anything other than wearing a girl's shirt into a restaurant, because they fit too tight, you know? All right, Nirvana's on the way. Clash, Eagles, Fleetwood Mac, we'll get it.
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5: We have a large area of high pressure that will continue to bring us above average temperatures through much of this week. Partly sunny with a high in the upper 90s today, heat index 105. Scattered clouds tonight down to 79. Sunny and hot tomorrow with a high 99. Scattered storms early Wednesday with a high 97. I'm meteorologist Dan Holliday.
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1: The Uncle Dave Radio Show, this naked chick in Wisconsin. Bet she drank a lot of beer. She got arrested for stealing an ambulance. We'll tell you all about that after the Eagles right now. It is The Clash.

0: St. Joe's Classic Rock, KY102. There's the Eagles. This woman in Wisconsin arrested after stealing an ambulance pickup truck, driving it around all naked and stuff. Here's the moment that Emily Fair was pulled over.
1: Stop. Put it in park. Are you a firefighter?
2: Yeah.
1: Okay, are you supposed to be driving this truck?
2: Yeah.
1: Why are you naked right now?
0: Because she naked. That's why. Prince of Darkness on the way. Oh, geez. Def Leppard, Evanescence, Van Halen, Kiss, got it for you next.
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1: 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Offensive coordinator Eric Bieniemy is back with the Kansas City Chiefs after tragedy struck his family right near the start of training camp in St. Joseph. Head coach Andy Reid says it was great to have Bieniemy back, bringing his energy to the offensive unit.
2: I think once you start going, then you're going. Yeah, it's a little bit like a game. It's once you're in the game, you're in the game. But he always brings great energy.
1: Bieniemy missed 11 practices after traveling to Virginia to be with his wife, who was allegedly shot by the couple's son at the family home. He returns just ahead of the Chiefs' first preseason game on Saturday. Kansas City practices again tomorrow at 9:15 a.m. after a just over two-hour practice today. That's a Kansas City Chiefs training camp report brought to you by Altec Industries and Weaver Overhead Door.
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0: St. Joe's Classic Rock, KY102. Deep Purple wrapping up another long set of classic rock. A former Wendy's manager in Cape Cod, Mass., headed to Yale University, a full scholarship. Here's what happened. It's a franchise, and the owners helped fund his community college education.
1: I worked so hard, and how much me and my family, we went through so much to get to the place where we got. To me, it was just very exciting, and I still cannot believe. I remember there were days when I was closing Wendy's, and I think to myself, I really want to move on. I don't think I had a lot of faith in myself, just because people look to Wendy's workers, and they think that's not a job I want to do one day, right? If it wasn't Wendy's, if it wasn't the work ethics that I learned at Wendy's, I don't think I would have come to the place where I got.
0: It's good on stuff right there for the...

0: owners of the restaurant sending him to college. Get him a better education. Get him some more money in his pockets. Guns N' Roses, Metallica, Motley Crue on the way.
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2: We have a large area of high pressure that will continue to bring us above average temperatures through much of this week. Partly sunny with a high in the upper 90s today, heat index 105. Scattered clouds tonight down to 79. Sunny and hot tomorrow with a high 99. Scattered storms early Wednesday with a high 97. I'm meteorologist Ann Holliday.
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St. Joe's Classic Rock, KY102. All right, today is National Lazy Day. I'm going to celebrate it by not doing anything to celebrate it. Now you know, now you know. Genesis, The Crew on the Way, it's the Mighty Metallica.

0: St. Joe's Classic Rock, KY102. There's the crew, Uncle Dave Radio Show. They say Iran's supreme leader reportedly near death. I had no idea that Mitch McConnell was working with those guys. All right, Tom Petty, Cream, Pearl Jam, Zeppelin, next.
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2: I'm Matt Pike with a Chiefs Training Camp Report brought to you by Summit Truck Bodies and Victory Chevrolet. An undrafted tight end is looking for his spot on the Kansas City Chiefs roster after missing last season due to a hamstring injury suffered just before pads came on during training camp last year. Jake Brenningstuhl has been making his name known alongside Trey Watson and Jared Wiley, for who will back up Travis Kelce and Noah Gray. Brenningstuhl says it felt great to be able to compete this season for a spot on the team after missing out last season.
3: Being able to come out here, you know, learn a lot from the other guys and just really be able to go out there and showcase what I can do. It's been great. So I've been excited to be back out here.
2: Brenningstuhl also says he's relished the opportunity to get to learn from a tight end he's developed his game after in Kelce.
3: Just being able to, you know, be so close to him, the Hall of Fame career that he's had, it's been a blessing for me to be able to just, you know, watch him, study him, and just be able to play alongside him.
2: Chiefs practice again tomorrow, 9:15 a.m. That's the Chiefs Training Camp Report brought to you by Mosaic Life Care, Ken Smith Auto Body.
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0: from Mr. Floyd Felix at the charge from United States. Now he's hung up. Is your resident? 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
1: Hello?
0: This is United States calling. 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

0: 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The Uncle Dave Radio Show, man. I'm loving this National Lazy Day thing.
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6: We have a large area of high pressure that will continue to bring us above average temperatures through much of this week. Partly sunny with a high in the upper 90s today. Heat index 105. Scattered clouds tonight.

0: down to 79. Sunny and hot tomorrow with a high 99. Scattered storms early Wednesday with a high 97. I'm meteorologist Ann Holliday.
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8: 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Offensive coordinator Eric Bieniemy is back with the Kansas City Chiefs after tragedy struck his family right near the start of training camp in St. Joseph. Head coach Andy Reid says it was great to have Bieniemy back, bringing his energy to the offensive unit.
9: I think once you start going, then you're going. Yeah, it's a little bit like a game. It's once you're in the game, you're in the game. But he always brings great energy.
8: Bieniemy missed 11 practices after traveling to Virginia to be with his wife, who was allegedly shot by the couple's son at the family home. He returns just ahead of the Chiefs' first preseason game on Saturday. Kansas City practices again tomorrow at 9:15 a.m. after a just over two-hour practice today. That's a Kansas City Chiefs training camp report brought to you by Altec Industries and Weaver Overhead Door.
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It's the Uncle Dave Radio Show. Shake Shack is in hot water. That's a fast food restaurant if you didn't know. We'll get to that after Creed, Steve Miller on the way. It's the Black Crow.

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1: There's a viral video out on TikTok. A couple says that Shake Shack, they are charging more for menu items if you decide not to tip. 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
6: Partly cloudy, breezy, and warm. Our overnight low temperature will be in the upper 70s to around 80. More sunny and hot weather again throughout the day on Tuesday, with a high in the upper 90s near 100, heat index at 110. Scattered clouds Tuesday night down to 77, and a few thunderstorms early Wednesday with a high in the upper 90s. I'm meteorologist Ann Holliday.
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St. Joe's Classic Rock, KY102. Leave it to the psychotic world of Britney Spears to get on the internet and warn people about something. Do you trust her or no? We'll get to that after Simple Minds. No pun intended, it is The Doors.

0: St. Joe's Classic Rock, KY102. Hey, it's Uncle Dave. Britney Spears took to Instagram to warn her fans about getting Botox. She had a bad session recently, says it caused her face to disfigure a bit. Like, anybody cares?
1: He put so much Botox in this left eye that it drooped down like that. And it's just now starting to raise up and be normal again. It's so embarrassing. It's like that. Girls, you have to be careful. Be careful with these people that they try to change, like, your face. And be careful with your bodies. Because it's yours, and you own it.
2: You can't make this crap up.
0: No, you really can't. Tom Petty on the way. Foreigner, The Stones, Aerosmith, Billy Idol, Bob Seger. I got a ton of classic rock on the way for you.
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4: I'm Matt Pike with a Chiefs training camp report brought to you by Summit Truck Bodies and Victory Chevrolet. An undrafted tight end is looking for his spot on the Kansas City Chiefs roster after missing last season due to a hamstring injury suffered just before pads came on during training camp last year. Jake Brenningstuhl has been making his name known alongside Trey Watson and Jared Wiley, for who will back up Travis Kelce and Noah Gray. Brenningstuhl says it felt great to be able to compete this season for a spot on the team after missing out last season.
5: Being able to come out here, you know, learn a lot from the other guys and just really be able to go out there and showcase what I can do. It's been great. So I've been excited to be back out here.
4: Brenningstuhl also says he's relished the opportunity to get to learn from a tight end he's developed his game after in Kelce.
5: Just being able to, you know, be so close to him, the Hall of Fame career that he's had, it's been a blessing for me to be able to just, you know, watch him, study him, and just be able to play alongside him.
4: Chiefs practice again tomorrow, 9:15 a.m. That's the Chiefs training camp report brought to you by Mosaic Life Care, Ken Smith Auto Body.
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The Cure's Robert Smith, he's ranking number one of the top new wave singers. You know what? When you guys were listening to that, I was listening to this right here. It's Aerosmith and Walk This Way.

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1: There's Billy Idol, Uncle Dave radio show. A 10-year-old boy from Maryland, he turned a homemade cake into a $15,000 check. He did it at the local fair. His name's Herbie Martin. He stayed up until 2 a.m. perfecting his lemon blueberry buttercream cake and put it up for auction at the county fair. 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
1: And they sold it for 15 grand. He scored. Alice Cooper on the way. ZZ Top, Skynyrd. I got that next.
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4: Partly cloudy, breezy, and warm. Our overnight low temperature will be in the upper 70s to around 80. More sunny and hot weather again throughout the day on Tuesday, with a high in the upper 90s near 100, heat index at 110. Scattered clouds Tuesday night down to 77, and a few thunderstorms early Wednesday with a high in the upper 90s. I'm meteorologist Ann Holliday.
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0: St. Joe's Classic Rock, KY102. The Uncle Dave Radio Show. That comedian David Tell, he cracks me up. I saw this on YouTube over the weekend.
1: I feel like a cigarette. You can't smoke anymore. It's sad, right? I like smoking because when you smoke, you know what you won't be doing tomorrow. Like kayaking and bungee jumping and bike riding and mountain climbing. I had a hat blow off in a strong wind. I'm like, I'll get another one. I ain't moving for nothing. Sometimes you need a cigarette, though, right? Like after sex, you want a cigarette. You don't roll off someone and go, ooh, that was amazing. Skittles? Would you like a Skittle? How about a Jolly Rancher, baby? You want a Jolly Rancher?
0: I really think that depends on the partner, dude.